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1: Wisconsin gubernatorial candidate and Congressman Tom Tiffany had to make an emergency landing last night after his plane lost power. Fox's Madison Scarpino with more.
14: Tiffany says it takes a really skilled pilot to land on the water safely. Both Tiffany and the pilot had some cuts that they needed to get stitches on, but thankfully they are expected to be okay. Tiffany says the small plane almost made it to the local airport after a political event when the power cut.
15: After the plane settled, probably a couple seconds, we looked at each other, are you okay? And he said to me, are you okay? And we're like, yeah, doing fine.
14: Tiffany says the pilot quickly called 911, but then the plane started filling up with water and sinking. So they swam to a shallow area until emergency responders could get to them by boat. They were eventually pulled from the water. His Democratic opponent for governor, Milwaukee County Executive David Crowley, says he's grateful to God no one was hurt.
1: The incident under investigation. In Georgia, the Stockbridge City Council has voted on removing Mayor Jayden Williams over misconduct allegations. Fox's Atlanta's Annie Mapp with details.
16: Jayden Williams is 23 years old and became the city's youngest mayor back in January. But now his time in office is up, and the city of Stockbridge has already reached out to the Henry County Board of Elections to hold a special election to fill his vacancy. The city accused Williams of using more than $4,000 on a city purchasing card for personal expenses. That included restaurant meals, clothes, haircuts, and a movie. The city also says he used a city vehicle for personal trips and spent more than $2,600 on gas. Williams said he did not intentionally use city funds for personal expenses and that he paid the city back.
1: The hearing also highlighted that Mayor Williams allegedly sent inappropriate text messages to an 18-year-old high school student who was seeking his mentorship. I'm Kathleen Maloney. This is Fox News.
17: We've got creative entrepreneurs and thriving businesses right here in the Four Corners. Join me, Charlie Derrick. Each Wednesday in the 8 a.m. hours, I sit down with Durango Chamber of Commerce members to discover what's exciting, new, and different in our local business community. 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
18: Good evening. A quick listen to what's happening in your local forecast. We do have ourselves some stormy weather in the region. A chance of precipitation throughout tonight with thunderstorms also likely. Low temperatures down to 54 degrees. Monday morning, we still got a good chance of scattered rain showers and thunderstorms. High temperatures eventually on Monday around 80 degrees. And the chance of rain continues on Monday night with a low of 51.
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He was looking for a soul to steal. He was in a bind because he was way behind and he was willing to make a deal. When he came across this young man sawing on a fiddle and playing it hot, and the devil jumped up on a hickory stump and said, "Boy, let me tell you what. I guess you didn't know it, but I'm a fiddle player too. And if you'd care to take a dare, I'll make a bet with you. Now you play pretty good fiddle, boy, but give the devil his due. I bet a fiddle of gold against your soul, because I think I'm better than you." The boy said, "My name's Johnny, and it might be a sin, but I'll take your bet, and you're going to regret, because I'm the best as ever."

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And he pulled the bow across the strings and it made an evil hiss. And then a band of demons joined in and it sounded something like this.

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Johnny said, "Devil, just come on back if you ever want to try again. Cause I told you once, you son of a gun, I'm the best as ever been." He played, "Found a mountain, run, boys, run. Devil's in the house of the rising sun.

0: granting the Emerald Isle a wish. I'm Carmen Roberts, Fox News. As President Trump wraps up his two-day visit to Ireland, he gave the Irish a reason to cheer.
1: Everybody's been bugging me. They're saying, would you do me a favor? It's so unfair what's going on. Could you possibly take the tariffs off of Irish whiskey?
0: And he said he would. President Trump is expected to be back in Washington, D.C. tonight. But while in Ireland, he also talked about the more serious topic of the Russian-Ukraine war that's putting pressure on the energy markets. He said,
2: Mr. Zelensky has to do one thing. He has to stop knocking out diesel fuel in Russia. Let him go after targets, but not diesel fuel, because he's causing a shortage of diesel.
3: In recent weeks, Russia has ramped up its air campaign against Ukraine, targeting the power grid ahead of winter. Strikes have been targeting Russia's oil and gas industry, which Kyiv says both funds and fuels Moscow's invasion in this now 4.5-year-long war.
0: Fox's Stephanie Bennett in London. U.S. crude resumed trading tonight and is higher at this hour, up about 2.5% at $102.72 a barrel. Hours after his plane's emergency landing yesterday, Wisconsin Congressman Tom Tiffany spoke about the ordeal.
4: Congressman Tiffany, who was also Wisconsin's GOP nominee for governor, was emotional when he addressed responders in Wausau County.
5: I just want to say thank you. What you did.
4: Tiffany said he was traveling from an event when his plane lost power. He and his pilot, Len Bolts, survived the water landing and swam to safety. He did have to get stitches over his eye.
5: My head hit the dash in front of me, and that was the extent of the damage. I mean, we're just really fortunate.
4: But Tiffany said at no time did he think he wouldn't make it. He said this won't deter his run for governor, but personally, his thought is,
5: for at least a while, God spared me.
4: Gernal Scott, Fox News.
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0: The push to build more powerful artificial intelligence is drawing calls to slow down after Anthropic CEO Dario Amodei posted an essay saying the industry needs to proceed cautiously. OpenAI CEO Sam Altman and Tesla and SpaceX CEO Elon Musk agree. Fox's Max Gordon has more.
9: Hey, Anthropic CEO Dario Amodei says that he believes in the good that AI can bring, but also that AI carries with it a number of risks, including losing control of AI systems, the misuse of AI for cyber attacks and bioterrorism, and serious economic disruption. Because of these risks, Amodei writes, in part, we must slow the pace at which we improve the capabilities of AI models. Tech leaders took to X to sound off. Boom Supersonic CEO Blake Scholl writing, AI is the greatest technology since the steam engine. We should be accelerating it, not slowing it down. But others in the tech community say that this is a prudent step in the right direction.
0: Pink is not pulling any punches in her response to Macklemore's Free Palestine chant when he opened for Ed Sheeran last week. Fox's CB Cotton has more from New York City.
10: She said her repost contained words that she had not written and ones that she would not have necessarily chosen. She also appeared to hit a defiant tone, writing that she wouldn't reduce the Middle East conflict to a slogan or say something to simply win back followers. Pink condemned Hamas as a terrorist organization and said Palestinians deserve, quote, a future that honors their humanity and aspirations. She also suggested she should be able to express concern for Palestinians while also speaking out against anti-Semitism. Last Sunday, Pink reposted a video from Jewish advocacy group Stop Anti-Semitism, which called for rapper Macklemore to be removed as an opening act from Ed Sheeran's tour after he wore a Palestinian keffiyeh scarf while accusing Israel of committing genocide in Gaza.
0: And Practical Magic 2 conjures a box office victory this weekend, knocking Spider-Man out of number one spot. I'm Carmen Roberts, Fox News.
11: Good evening. A quick listen to what's happening in your local forecast. We do have ourselves some stormy weather in the region, a chance of precipitation throughout tonight with thunderstorms also likely. Low temperatures down to 54 degrees. Monday morning, we still got a good chance of scattered rain showers and thunderstorms. High temperatures eventually on Monday around 80 degrees, and the chance of rain continues on Monday night with a low of 51.
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0: No end in sight to the Iran war. I'm Kathleen Maloney, Fox News. As the war in Iran expands, President Trump saying this about it today.
1: Iran wants to make a deal so bad. They're calling constantly. They want to make a deal. They got to make the right deal. I'm not going to make a deal that's no good.
0: That comment from outside the Irish Open in Doonbeg, Ireland, where the president had a surprise announcement after getting requests to remove U.S. tariffs on Irish whiskey.
2: On behalf of the United States of America, I am going to take the tariffs off.
0: The president returning to Washington tonight. The president also addressing the war in Ukraine and the so-called Trump dividend if Republicans sweep both chambers in the midterm elections. Fox's Alex Hogan reports from Dublin.
3: Today, Trump telling reporters that he called Ukrainian President Volodymyr Zelensky to stop targeting Russian diesel infrastructure. In talking domestic issues, Trump today doubled down on his pledge to send every adult in the U.S. a $5,000 check if Republicans retain control of Congress in the midterm elections.
1: If the Republicans win, as I said, it's $5,000 to all adults in the country, and we can easily handle that because we're taking in so much money.
3: The proposal has been met with bipartisan pushback as Democrats slam the administration over the state of the economy. They also say they don't buy the promise of these $5,000 checks.
0: And the economic experts say the proposal could add to the country's debt. More pain at the pump as U.S. gas prices increase over the last 3 weeks. Oil industry analyst Trilby Lundberg with the details.
4: Now we have a jump of 11 cents per gallon in the average price of regular grade gasoline to $4.25.
0: Lundberg says gas prices are up 38 cents a gallon since early July. 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
0: Wisconsin gubernatorial candidate and Congressman Tom Tiffany had to make an emergency landing Saturday night after his plane lost power. Fox's Madison Scarpino reports.
18: Tiffany says it takes a really skilled pilot to land on the water safely. Both Tiffany and the pilot had some cuts that they needed to get stitches on, but thankfully they are expected to be okay. Tiffany says the small plane almost made it to the local airport after a political event when the power cut.
19: After the plane settled, probably a couple seconds, we looked at each other, are you okay? And he said to me, are you okay? And we're like, yeah, doing fine.
18: Tiffany says the pilot quickly called 911, but then the plane started filling up with water and sinking, so they swam to a shallow area until emergency responders could get to them by boat. They were eventually pulled from the water. His Democratic opponent for governor, Milwaukee County Executive David Crowley, says he's grateful to God no one was hurt.
0: The incident is under investigation. In Georgia, the Stockbridge City Council has voted on removing Mayor Jayden Williams over misconduct allegations. Fox 5 Atlanta's Annie Mapp with details.
20: Jayden Williams is 23 years old and became the city's youngest mayor back in January. But now his time in office is up, and the city of Stockbridge has already reached out to the Henry County Board of Elections to hold a special election to fill his vacancy. The city accused Williams of using more than $4,000 on a city purchasing card for personal expenses. That included restaurant meals, clothes, haircuts, and a movie. The city also says he used a city vehicle for personal trips and spent more than $2,600 on gas. Williams said he did not intentionally use city funds for personal expenses and that he paid the city back.
0: The hearing also highlighted that Mayor Williams allegedly sent inappropriate text messages to an 18-year-old high school student who was seeking his mentorship. I'm Kathleen Maloney. This is Fox News.
9: Good evening. A quick listen to what's happening in your local forecast. We do have ourselves some stormy weather in the region. A chance of precipitation throughout tonight with thunderstorms also likely. Low temperatures down to 54 degrees. Monday morning, we still got a good chance of scattered rain showers and thunderstorms. High temperatures eventually on Monday around 80 degrees. And the chance of rain continues on Monday night with a low of 51.
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0: Remember the music of Johnny Cash, Willie Nelson, Kenny Rogers, and Waylon Jennings? We do. Your country.
1: KRSJ.

0: weekend trip to Ireland for the president. I'm Ted Lindner, Fox News. This is the war in Iran expands. The president saying this about it Sunday outside the Irish Open.
1: Iran wants to make a deal so bad. They are calling constantly. They want to make a deal. They got to make the right deal. I'm not going to make a deal that's no good.
0: That comment from outside the Irish Open in Doombeg, Ireland, where the president had a surprise announcement for the country after getting requests to remove U.S. tariffs on Irish whiskey.
1: On behalf of the United States of America, I am going to take the tariffs off.
0: The president returning to Washington tonight. President Trump also addressed the war in Ukraine and the so-called Trump dividend if Republicans sweep both chambers in the midterm elections. Fox's Alex Hogan has more on that from Dublin.
2: Today, Trump telling reporters that he called Ukrainian President Volodymyr Zelensky to stop targeting Russian diesel infrastructure. In talking domestic issues, Trump today doubled down on his pledge to send every adult in the U.S. a $5,000 check if Republicans retain control of Congress in the midterm elections.
1: If the Republicans win, as I said, it's $5,000 to all adults in the country, and we can easily handle that because we're taking in so much money.
2: The proposal has been met with bipartisan pushback as Democrats slam the administration over the state of the economy. They also say they don't buy the promise of these $5,000 checks.
0: Some economic experts say the proposal could add to the country's debt. The Republican running for governor in the state of Wisconsin, Tom Tiffany, says he swam to safety after making an emergency landing in Lake Wausau on Saturday.
3: I signed up for the job to be governor of the state of Wisconsin a year ago. It was right here in Wausau a year ago that I announced, and I'm going to finish that job because there's a whole lot of people in Wisconsin that are counting on me.
0: Tiffany says he and the pilot sustained only minor injuries. 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
4: 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Just click listen, then swipe right and hear the latest news updates on your time. 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
0: On Monday, Vice President J.D. Vance traveling to the Midwest as part of the administration's efforts to tout manufacturing success. Fox's Jared Halpern with more.
8: Vice President J.D. Vance will visit a welding manufacturer in Olathe, Kansas, a suburb of Kansas City. He'll be joined by Republican Senator Roger Marshall. Marshall is up for re-election in November, but Kansas is considered a safe GOP seat. Vance will also meet with local law enforcement in Kansas City, Missouri, to tout cooperation with his White House anti-fraud task force. The White House credits the task force with stopping more than $50 billion in fraudulent payments. Missouri's congressional map remains in some doubt following a pair of emergency filings at the U.S. Supreme Court from state Republicans trying to overturn lower court rulings blocking more GOP-friendly districts. At the White House, Jared Halpern, Fox News.
0: Time's running out for Floridians to weigh in on the state's possible repeal of student vaccine mandates. Fox's Kristen Goodwin with more.
9: The Florida Department of Health will end public comment today for a proposal that would remove requirements for four vaccines in K-12 public and private schools in the state. Shots for chickenpox, hepatitis B, Haemophilus influenza type B, or HIB, and pneumococcal disease. The agency began hearing from the public on its website on August 24th. Backed by Republican Governor Ron DeSantis, supporters say it's a push for medical freedom and parental rights, while public health groups, including the American Academy of Pediatrics, say vaccines are safe and effective and warn the repeal puts kids at risk for serious preventable diseases. The Florida Department of Health says it will review the public's feedback and file a final version of the rule. Kristen Goodwin, Fox News.
0: And I'm Ted Lindner. This is Fox News.
10: Good evening. A quick listen to what's happening in your local forecast. We do have ourselves some stormy weather in the region. A chance of precipitation throughout tonight with thunderstorms also likely. Low temperatures down to 54 degrees. Monday morning, we still got a good chance of scattered rain showers and thunderstorms. High temperatures eventually on Monday around 80 degrees. And the chance of rain continues on Monday night with a low of 51.
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couldn't have the toy till his nuggets were gone. A green traffic light turned straight to red. I hit my brakes and mumbled under my breath. His fries went a-flying and his orange drink covered his lap.

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0: Trump a two-day visit to the Emerald Isle. I'm Sue Guzman, Fox News. President Trump asked by reporters on Sunday as he left about the latest negotiations with Iran.
1: Iran wants to make a deal so bad. They're calling constantly. They want to make a deal. They got to make the right deal. I'm not going to make a deal that's no good.
0: As he left, the president had a surprise announcement for Ireland after getting requests to remove U.S. tariffs on Irish whiskey.
2: On behalf of the United States of America, I am going to take the tariffs off.
0: And this as the president is returning home to Washington. Meanwhile, a planned meeting between Iran and Oman has been postponed. The details from Fox's Kevin Cork.
3: The talks were set to address the status of the Strait of Hormuz. Oman and Iran have been negotiating a deal on managing shipping through the vital waterway, but Iran wants ships to pay transit fees, something Oman obviously opposes. Now, the meeting was postponed at the request of regional countries like Bahrain, who are already planning not to attend, citing its lack of diplomatic relations with Tehran. This comes as traffic through the strait remains relatively low amid continued U.S.-Iran fighting and attacks on vessels in that waterway. And for those of you who are wondering, yes, a U.S. naval blockade on Iranian ports remains in place. As for diplomatic efforts to end the fighting, they remain stalled, though the president says Iran wants to make a deal.
0: The Wall Street Journal reporting Iran is rebuilding its ballistic missile stockpile, meantime, in underground facilities. Some scary moments on Saturday for the Republican gubernatorial candidate in Wisconsin. The small plane he was riding in was forced to make an emergency landing in Lake Wausau. This was on Saturday, and here's what he had to say about it.
4: I signed up for the job to be governor of the state of Wisconsin a year ago. It was right here in Wausau a year ago that I announced, and I'm going to finish that job.
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8: Temperatures being 30 degrees above average.
5: 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Just click listen, then swipe right and hear the latest news updates on your time. 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
0: Vice President J.D. Vance set to hit the road this week for a visit to the Midwest to tout the administration's success in manufacturing. Fox's Jared Halpern.
9: Vice President J.D. Vance will visit a welding manufacturer in Olathe, Kansas, a suburb of Kansas City. He'll be joined by Republican Senator Roger Marshall. Marshall is up for re-election in November, but Kansas is considered a safe GOP seat. Vance will also meet with local law enforcement in Kansas City, Missouri, to tout cooperation with his White House anti-fraud task force. The White House credits the task force with stopping more than $50 billion in fraudulent payments. Missouri's congressional map remains in some doubt following a pair of emergency filings at the U.S. Supreme Court from state Republicans trying to overturn lower court rulings blocking more GOP-friendly districts. At the White House, Jared Halpern, Fox News.
0: Time is running out for Floridians to weigh in on the state's possible repeal of student vaccine mandates.
10: The Florida Department of Health will end public comment today for a proposal that would remove requirements for four vaccines in K-12 public and private schools in the state. Shots for chickenpox, hepatitis B, Haemophilus influenza type B, or HIB, and pneumococcal disease. The agency began hearing from the public on its website on August 24th. Backed by Republican Governor Ron DeSantis, supporters say it's a push for medical freedom and parental rights, while public health groups, including the American Academy of Pediatrics, say vaccines are safe and effective and warn the repeal puts kids at risk for serious, preventable diseases. The Florida Department of Health says it will review the public's feedback and file a final version of the rule. Kristen Goodwin, Fox News.
0: One person is dead, more than 30 missing after a passenger ferry sank off the Pacific island nation of Vanuatu. One body recovered and some 15 survivors were able to be pulled safely from the water. I'm Sue Guzman. This is Fox News.
11: Good evening. A quick listen to what's happening in your local forecast. We do have ourselves some stormy weather in the region. A chance of precipitation throughout tonight with thunderstorms also likely. Low temperatures down to 54 degrees. Monday morning, we still got a good chance of scattered rain showers and thunderstorms. High temperatures eventually on Monday around 80 degrees. And the chance of rain continues on Monday night with a low of 51.
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1: 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KRSJ.

Yeah, I saw your picture in the paper Sunday morning. And to say the least, it took me by surprise. I must have sat and looked at it for, Lord, I don't know how long, just thinking what was going on behind those eyes. I read the whole description about the music and the bridesmaids. I'll bet your daddy threw a fit when he had to get dressed up in that tux and tie. And I noticed where your sister came home from Texas. I know you were glad to see her. And knowing your mama, she probably cried. But then, so did I.

0: the conflict with Iran expands. I'm Ted Lindner, Fox News. President Trump saying this about it on Sunday outside the Irish Open as he spent the weekend in Ireland.
1: Iran wants to make a deal so bad. They're calling constantly. They want to make a deal. They got to make the right deal. I'm not going to make a deal that's no good.
0: The president there outside the Open in Doombeg, Ireland. The president had a surprise announcement for the country after getting requests to remove U.S. tariffs on Irish whiskey.
2: On behalf of the United States of America, I am going to take the tariffs off.
0: The president on his way back to D.C. tonight. Meantime, the president also addressing the war in Ukraine, the so-called Trump dividend if Republicans sweep both chambers in the midterm elections in less than 2 months from now in November. Fox's Alex Hogan with more on that from Dublin.
3: Today, Trump telling reporters that he called Ukrainian President Volodymyr Zelensky to stop targeting Russian diesel infrastructure. In talking domestic issues, Trump today doubled down on his pledge to send every adult in the U.S. a $5,000 check if Republicans retain control of Congress in the midterm elections.
1: If the Republicans win, as I said, it's $5,000 to all adults in the country, and we can easily handle that because we're taking in so much money.
3: The proposal has been met with bipartisan pushback as Democrats slam the administration over the state of the economy. They also say they don't buy the promise of these $5,000 checks.
0: Some economic experts say the proposal could add to the country's debt. And the Republican running for governor in the state of Wisconsin, Tom Tiffany, saying he swam to safety after making an emergency landing in Lake Wausau on Saturday.
4: I signed up for the job to be governor of the state of Wisconsin a year ago. It was right here in Wausau a year ago that I announced, and I'm going to finish that job because there's a whole lot of people in Wisconsin that are counting on me.
0: Tiffany says he and the pilot sustained only minor injuries. 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
0: Time is running out for Floridians to weigh in on the state's possible repeal of student vaccine mandates.
8: The Florida Department of Health will end public comment today for a proposal that would remove requirements for four vaccines in K through 12 public and private schools in the state. Shots for chickenpox, hepatitis B, Haemophilus influenza type B, or HIB, and pneumococcal disease. The agency began hearing from the public on its website on August 24th. Backed by Republican Governor Ron DeSantis, supporters say it's a push for medical freedom and parental rights. While public health groups, including the American Academy of Pediatrics, say vaccines are safe and effective and warn the repeal puts kids at risk for serious preventable diseases. The Florida Department of Health says it will review the public's feedback and file a final version of the rule. Kristen Goodwin, Fox News.
0: On Monday, Vice President J.D. Vance had to travel to the Midwest as part of the administration's efforts to tout manufacturing success. Fox's Jared Halpern has more on this from the White House.
9: Vice President J.D. Vance will visit a welding manufacturer in Olathe, Kansas, a suburb of Kansas City. He'll be joined by Republican Senator Roger Marshall. Marshall is up for re-election in November, but Kansas is considered a safe GOP seat. Vance will also meet with local law enforcement in Kansas City, Missouri, to tout cooperation with his White House anti-fraud task force. The White House credits the task force with stopping more than $50 billion in fraudulent payments. Missouri's congressional map remains in some doubt following a pair of emergency filings at the U.S. Supreme Court from state Republicans trying to overturn lower court rulings blocking more GOP-friendly districts. At the White House, Jared Halpern, Fox News.
0: And country singer Brian Duckworth has died. He was part of a family band called Taylor Made. He was just 56 years old, an official cause of death not yet reported. I'm Ted Lindner. This is Fox News.
10: Good evening. A quick listen to what's happening in your local forecast. We do have ourselves some stormy weather in the region. A chance of precipitation throughout tonight with thunderstorms also likely. Low temperatures down to 54 degrees. Monday morning, we still got a good chance of scattered rain showers and thunderstorms. High temperatures eventually on Monday around 80 degrees. And the chance of rain continues on Monday night with a low of 51.
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0: 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We got a full tank of gas, half a pack of cigarettes. It's dark, and we're wearing sunglasses. 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

0: The talks called off. I'm Sue Guzman, Fox News. A planned meeting between Iran and Oman has been postponed. Details from Fox's Kevin Cork.
1: The talks were set to address the status of the Strait of Hormuz. Oman and Iran have been negotiating a deal on managing shipping through the vital waterway, but Iran wants ships to pay transit fees, something Oman obviously opposes. Now, the meeting was postponed at the request of regional countries like Bahrain, who are already planning not to attend, citing its lack of diplomatic relations with Tehran. This comes as traffic through the strait remains relatively low amid continued U.S.-Iran fighting and attacks on vessels in that waterway. And for those of you who are wondering, yes, a U.S. naval blockade on Iranian ports remains in place. As for diplomatic efforts to end the fighting, they remain stalled, though the president says Iran wants to make a deal.
0: Meanwhile, this planned meeting, as he's referenced, between Iran and Oman has been postponed. And the Wall Street Journal is reporting Iran is rebuilding its ballistic missile stockpile in underground facilities. President Trump asked by reporters Sunday as he left about the latest negotiations with Iran.
2: Iran wants to make a deal so bad. Calling constantly. They want to make a deal. They got to make the right deal. I'm not going to make a deal that's no good.
0: As he left, the president had a surprise announcement for Ireland after getting requests to remove U.S. tariffs on Irish whiskey.
3: On behalf of the United States of America, I am going to take the tariffs off.
0: And some scary moments for the Wisconsin Republican gubernatorial candidate in Wisconsin. The small plane he was riding in forced to make an emergency landing in Lake Wausau on Saturday.
4: I signed up for the job to be governor of the state of Wisconsin a year ago. It was right here in Wausau a year ago that I announced, and I'm going to finish that job because there's a whole lot of people in Wisconsin that are counting on it.
0: And as Representative Tom Tiffany, America's listening to Fox News.
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0: Vice President J.D. Vance is set to hit the road this week for a visit to the Midwest to tout the administration's success in manufacturing. Fox's Jared Halpern.
9: Vice President J.D. Vance will visit a welding manufacturer in Olathe, Kansas, a suburb of Kansas City. He'll be joined by Republican Senator Roger Marshall. Marshall is up for re-election in November, but Kansas is considered a safe GOP seat. Vance will also meet with local law enforcement in Kansas City, Missouri, to tout cooperation with his White House anti-fraud task force. The White House credits the task force with stopping more than $50 billion in fraudulent payments. Missouri's congressional map remains in some doubt following a pair of emergency filings at the U.S. Supreme Court from state Republicans trying to overturn lower court rulings blocking more GOP-friendly districts. At the White House, Jared Halpern, Fox News.
0: The Kennedy Center could be closing if a solution to avoid bankruptcy is not found soon. Fox's Marianne Rafferty.
10: The Washington Post reporting the Kennedy Center for the Performing Arts is on the brink of bankruptcy and could close as early as Tuesday. Trustees installed by President Trump argue putting his name back on the building's facade may be key to securing fundraising to keep it open. The center is facing a roughly $23 million deficit amid a host of artist cancellations following Trump's takeover of the venue. Trustees will meet on Tuesday to consider the center's future.
0: The Kennedy Center experienced a partial ceiling collapse Friday, the latest in a series of long-standing structural problems with the facility. One person is dead, more than 30 missing, after a passenger ferry sank off the Pacific Island nation of Vanuatu. A body was recovered and 15 survivors were pulled from the water. And beloved country singer Brian Duckworth has died. He was part of a family band called Taylor Made. He was 56. His family making that announcement Sunday. So far, there's been no word on a cause of death. I'm Sue Guzman. This is Fox News.
7: 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Good evening. A quick listen to what's happening in your local forecast. We do have ourselves some stormy weather in the region. A chance of precipitation throughout tonight with thunderstorms also likely. Low temperatures down to 54 degrees. Monday morning, we still got a good chance of scattered rain showers and thunderstorms. High temperatures eventually on Monday around 80 degrees. And the chance of rain continues on Monday night with a low of 51.
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2: 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Bands are a-playing and flags are a-waving and the vanguard's a motorcycle corps.

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This here's the Luster's Potentate. I said it's the Luster's Potentate. The Luster's Coy, that blame it, this here's Buck. Coy, why ain't you to parade? What? 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What? I can't hear you, Coy. Quit revving it up, boy. Turn it off. I just want you to know one thing. You have embarrassed us all. The whole Hey Hira delegation. Now I see you at the bank, son, and you be there, Coy. You hear me? Black tie, 7 o'clock. Be there, Coy. And Coy, don't answer the phone, Uddin.

0: Raider. 321, please. 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What are you doing? What do you mean, who is this? This is Bubba. Why wasn't you at the banquet? What do you mean all you had to wear was a Hawaiian flowery shirt? Well, you may think you're fooling some people, but I know what's going on. Everybody's seen the little redhead. That's right, everybody. Why, she come running through the dinner right in the middle of the pineapple sherbet. Didn't have nothing on but your fez, Coy. 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Yeah, and she's yelling out the secret code too, Coy.
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0: Dad, blame it, Coy. We're gonna have to have a special meeting when we get back to Hayhira about your conduct at this here convention. Embarrassing. Now, Coy, you be at the secret conclave tonight. You hear me? And keep it a secret.

Operator, room 320. 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No, you wasn't at the meeting. Well, I found out that at 3 o'clock this morning you was out there in your Fruit of the Looms in the motel swimming pool. Bunch of them waitresses from the cocktail lab. I just hope Charlene don't find out about this, Coy. What? Well, how'd you get that big motorcycle up there on the high dive, Coy? Now, Coy, that Bernie, that ain't no way to act. We supposed to be pillars of the community. When we get back to Hey Hyrule, you can just turn in your ring and your tie-tack. 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You gonna be blackballed, Coy. 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Hello?

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0: conflict in Iran expands. I'm Ted Lindner, Fox News. President Trump saying this about Iran outside the Irish Open as he spent the weekend in Ireland.
1: Iran wants to make a deal so bad. They're calling constantly. They want to make a deal. They got to make the right deal. I'm not going to make a deal that's no good.
0: The president making those comments from outside the Irish Open in Doonbeg, Ireland. The president had a surprise announcement for the country after getting requests to remove U.S. tariffs on Irish whiskey.
1: On behalf of the United States of America, I am going to take the tariffs off.
0: President Trump back in D.C. on Monday. Meantime, the president also addressing the war in Ukraine and the so-called Trump dividend if Republicans sweep both chambers in the midterms. Fox's Alex Hogan with more.
2: Today, Trump telling reporters that he called Ukrainian President Volodymyr Zelensky to stop targeting Russian diesel infrastructure. In talking domestic issues, Trump today doubled down on his pledge to send every adult in the U.S. a $5,000 check if Republicans retain control of Congress in the midterm elections.
1: If the Republicans win, as I said, it's $5,000 to all adults in the country, and we can easily handle that because we're taking in so much money.
2: The proposal has been met with bipartisan pushback as Democrats slam the administration over the state of the economy. They also say they don't buy the promise of these $5,000 checks.
0: Some economic experts say the proposal could add to the country's debt. And the Republican running for governor in Wisconsin, Tom Tiffany, saying he swam to safety after making an emergency landing in Lake Wausau on Saturday.
3: I signed up for the job to be governor of the state of Wisconsin a year ago. It was right here in Wausau a year ago that I announced, and I'm going to finish that job. Because there's a whole lot of people in Wisconsin that are counting on me.
0: Tiffany saying he and the pilot sustained only minor injuries. 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
0: It's officially the beginning of awards season.
7: The 78th Annual Primetime Emmy Awards, hosted by Mariska Hargitay, air live from the Peacock Theater in downtown Los Angeles on NBC and Peacock, beginning at 8 Eastern. The medical drama The Pitt leads this year's field with 25 total nominations. In comedy, Hacks returns with 24, followed closely by newcomer Widow's Bay with 19 nominations. Some of the top contenders already picked up trophies after the first round of awards were handed out at the Creative Emmys last week.
8: There is something about these seafaring towns. The superstition is...
7: Widow's Bay currently leads with 8 Emmys, followed by 6 for DTF St. Louis, and The Pitt won 4. Michelle Polino, Fox News.
0: Vice President J.D. Vance set to travel to the Midwest today as part of the administration's efforts to tout manufacturing success.
9: Vice President J.D. Vance will visit a welding manufacturer in Olathe, Kansas, a suburb of Kansas City. He'll be joined by Republican Senator Roger Marshall. Marshall is up for re-election in November, but Kansas is considered a safe GOP seat. Vance will also meet with local law enforcement in Kansas City, Missouri, to tout cooperation with his White House anti-fraud task force. The White House credits the task force with stopping more than $50 billion in fraudulent payments. Missouri's congressional map remains in some doubt following a pair of emergency filings at the U.S. Supreme Court from state Republicans trying to overturn lower court rulings blocking more GOP-friendly districts. At the White House, Jared Halpern, Fox News.
0: And country singer Brian Duckworth has died. He was part of a family band called Taylor Made. Duckworth dying at the age of 56 years old. An official cause of death, though, has not yet been reported. I'm Ted Lindner, and this is Fox News.
10: 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Good evening. A quick listen to what's happening in your local forecast. We do have ourselves some stormy weather in the region. A chance of precipitation throughout tonight with thunderstorms also likely. Low temperatures down to 54 degrees. Monday morning, we still got a good chance of scattered rain showers and thunderstorms. High temperatures eventually on Monday around 80 degrees. And the chance of rain continues on Monday night with a low of 51.
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0: shipping talks called off. I'm Sue Guzman, Fox News. A planned meeting between Iran and Oman about the Strait of Hormuz for today has been postponed. The latest from Fox's Kevin Core.
1: The talks were set to address the status of the Strait of Hormuz. Oman and Iran have been negotiating a deal on managing shipping through the vital waterway, but Iran wants ships to pay transit fees, something Oman obviously opposes. Now, the meeting was postponed at the request of regional countries like Bahrain, who are already planning not to attend, citing its lack of diplomatic relations with Tehran. This comes as traffic through the strait remains relatively low amid continued U.S.-Iran fighting and attacks on vessels in that waterway. And for those of you who are wondering, yes, a U.S. naval blockade on Iranian ports remains in place. As for diplomatic efforts to end the fighting, they remain stalled, though the president says Iran wants to make a deal.
0: And the president was asked by reporters on Sunday as he left Ireland about the latest negotiations with Iran.
2: Iran wants to make a deal so bad. They are calling constantly. They want to make a deal. They got to make the right deal. I'm not going to make a deal that's no good.
0: As he left, the president had a surprise announcement for Ireland after getting requests to remove U.S. tariffs on Irish whiskey.
3: On behalf of the United States of America, I am going to take the tariffs off.
0: And some scary moments for the Republican gubernatorial candidate in Washington. The small plane he was riding in Saturday forced to make an emergency landing in Lake Wausau on Saturday.
4: I signed up for the job to be governor of the state of Wisconsin a year ago. It was right here in Wausau a year ago that I announced, and I'm going to finish that job because there's a whole lot of people in Wisconsin that are counting on
0: me. Now, Tiffany and the pilot were able to swim to safety and walked away with only minor injuries. 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
5: 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Just click listen, then swipe right and hear the latest news updates on your time. 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
0: A possible rate increase by Federal Reserve Chair Kevin Warsh could come this week. More from Fox's Grinnell Scott.
8: The Federal Reserve's Open Markets Committee will consider adjusting interest rates this week. Some are anticipating a hike. National Economic Council Director Kevin Hassett on Fox News Sunday said the president doesn't plan to influence this decision.
9: If it's a rate hike, the president will, I'm sure he's not going to be super happy about it, but he will defend the independence of Kevin Warsh above all.
8: Hassett did say if it were him, because the momentum of inflation has dropped, he'd be hesitant to increase the rate. Hassett was a finalist to be the new Fed chair before deciding to stay at the White House. Grinnell Scott, Fox News.
0: Midwest residents are being urged to monitor the weather as severe weather will target the region. Details from Fox's Marianne Rafferty.
10: The Midwest is bracing for more heavy rain, strong winds, and severe storms this week, raising the risk of flash flooding. Forecasters warn 3 to 5 inches of rain could fall across Iowa and southern Minnesota, where soils are already saturated, and 2 to 3 inches are possible from Chicago to Omaha. All that rain could cause rivers and streams to rise rapidly. Residents are being urged to monitor weather alerts and avoid flooded roads.
0: Damaging winds and heavy rain are the primary concerns for these storms. Law enforcement officers met an American Airlines flight when it landed at Miami International Airport this weekend. The response followed reports of a female passenger undressing and behaving indecently during the flight. American Airlines Flight 1779 departing Baltimore-Washington International Friday night, 2 hours late. And according to reports, the lead flight attendant alerted the crew that the woman in a seat had completely undressed and was engaging in these indecent acts in view of nearby passengers. That passenger was reportedly then taken into custody shortly after the plane landed. I'm Sue Guzman. This is Fox News.
11: 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Good evening. A quick listen to what's happening in your local forecast. We do have ourselves some stormy weather in the region. A chance of precipitation throughout tonight with thunderstorms also likely. Low temperatures down to 54 degrees. Monday morning, we still got a good chance of scattered rain showers and thunderstorms. High temperatures eventually on Monday around 80 degrees. And the chance of rain continues on Monday night with a low of 51.
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0: Hey friends, I'm Josh Grayson, and when you're in the mood for some good old country music, turn up the volume and leave it right here. I got nothing to lose,
1: yeah. 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

0: Hey, Rocky, watch me pull a rabbit out of my hat. 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Nothing up my sleeve. 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

0: tensions with Iran continue to grow. I'm Ted Lindner, Fox News. This is a planned meeting between Iran and Oman about the Strait of Hormuz for today has been postponed. Fox's Kevin Cork.
1: The talks were set to address the status of the Strait of Hormuz. Oman and Iran have been negotiating a deal on managing shipping through the vital waterway, but Iran wants ships to pay transit fees, something Oman obviously opposes. Now, the meeting was postponed at the request of regional countries like Bahrain, who are already planning not to attend, citing its lack of diplomatic relations with Tehran. This comes as traffic through the strait remains relatively low amid continued U.S.-Iran fighting and attacks on vessels in that waterway. And for those of you who are wondering, yes, a U.S. naval blockade on Iranian ports remains in place. As for diplomatic efforts to end the fighting, they remain stalled, though the president says Iran wants to make a deal.
0: The Wall Street Journal is reporting that Iran is rebuilding its ballistic missile stockpile and underground facilities. And the president also addressing the war in Ukraine, the so-called Trump dividend, if Republicans sweep both chambers in the midterms. Less than 2 months away now. Fox's Alex Hogan with more on that.
2: Today, Trump telling reporters that he called Ukrainian President Volodymyr Zelensky to stop targeting Russian diesel infrastructure. In talking domestic issues, Trump today doubled down on his pledge to send every adult in the U.S. a $5,000 check if Republicans retain control of Congress in the midterm elections.
3: If the Republicans win, as I said, it's $5,000 to all adults in the country, and we can easily handle that because we're taking in so much money.
2: The proposal has been met with bipartisan pushback as Democrats slam the administration over the state of the economy. They also say they don't buy the promise of these $5,000 checks.
0: Some economic experts say the proposal could add to the country's debt. 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
16: The 78th Annual Primetime Emmy Awards, hosted by Mariska Hargitay, air live from the Peacock Theater in downtown Los Angeles on NBC and Peacock, beginning at 8 Eastern. The medical drama The Pitt leads this year's field with 25 total nominations. In comedy, Hacks returns with 24, followed closely by newcomer Widow's Bay with 19 nominations. Some of the top contenders already picked up trophies after the first round of awards were handed out at the Creative Emmys last week.
17: There is something about these seafaring towns. The superstition is...
16: Widow's Bay currently leads with 8 Emmys, followed by 6 for DTF St. Louis, and The Pitt won 4. Michelle Polino, Fox News.
0: Today, Vice President J.D. Vance travels to the Midwest as part of the administration's efforts to tout manufacturing success. Fox's Jared Halpern.
18: Vice President J.D. Vance will visit a welding manufacturer in Olathe, Kansas, a suburb of Kansas City. He'll be joined by Republican Senator Roger Marshall. Marshall is up for re-election in November, but Kansas is considered a safe GOP seat. Vance will also meet with local law enforcement in Kansas City, Missouri, to tout cooperation with his White House anti-fraud task force. The White House credits the task force with stopping more than $50 billion in fraudulent payments. Missouri's congressional map remains in some doubt following a pair of emergency filings at the U.S. Supreme Court from state Republicans trying to overturn lower court rulings blocking more GOP-friendly districts. At the White House, Jared Halpern, Fox News.
0: And money being raised for the one lone holdout juror in the Lindsey Clancy murder trial who forced a mistrial in the highly charged case. A Gives and Go fundraiser has raised more than $100,000 for him so far to be used for lawyers and for security. I'm Ted Lindner. This is Fox News.
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1: Good evening. A quick listen to what's happening in your local forecast. We do have ourselves some stormy weather in the region. A chance of precipitation throughout tonight with thunderstorms also likely. Low temperatures down to 54 degrees. Monday morning, we still got a good chance of scattered rain showers and thunderstorms. High temperatures eventually on Monday around 80 degrees. And the chance of rain continues on Monday night with a low of 51.

0: This is Jody Messina, and you're listening to Hometown Country. 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

0: Iran won't surrender. I'm Dave Anthony, Fox News. That's what its president posted on social media, though President Trump, before leaving Ireland, insisted.
1: Iran wants to make a deal so bad.
0: But today, as Fox's Jonathan Savage reports, a meeting Iran was planning to have about the Strait of Hormuz, where its attacks have affected oil and other shipping, has been postponed.
2: It was meant to see Iran and Oman present Gulf Arab states with a plan governing shipping routes in the Strait of Hormuz. Meanwhile, strikes by Iran-backed Houthi rebels based in Yemen have forced the closure of Saudi Arabia's east-west oil pipeline, a vital alternative given the effective closure of the strait. All this has seen oil prices rise further.
0: Now, the price of oil and gas, both higher. Gas is $4.31 a gallon, up 16 cents since last Monday, and AAA's national average. Diesel has spiked double that. It's at a record high, $6.23. Also, while in Ireland, the president blamed a different conflict for that, urging Ukraine's president to show restraint.
1: He has to stop knocking out diesel fuel in Russia. Let him go after targets, but not diesel fuel, because he's causing a shortage of diesel.
0: The president's also concerned a new push to put more restrictions on artificial intelligence could give China an advantage in AI development. This after Anthropic CEO Dario Amodei suggested they need guardrails in place, telling CBS Face the Nation,
3: I won't lie to you, there are real dangers. And I think for too long, the industry lied to people about the fact that this technology had risk.
4: Elon Musk posted in response a simple Dario is right. And then you have OpenAI, Sam Altman. He added on X that he too agrees with the pacing of the frontier. He says we welcome a federal framework that sets consistent safety requirements for frontier AI.
0: Fox's Alexandria Hoff. Another setback for President Trump trying to restrict mail-in voting. Another federal judge has blocked his executive order. 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
0: It's a pledge President Trump made at last week's first ever Republican midterm convention that if voters allow the GOP to keep control of Congress in November, he'll give $5,000 to every U.S. adult citizen.
8: House Minority Leader Hakeem Jeffries on ABC's This Week said he's not expecting the president to follow through on $5,000 payouts.
9: It wasn't a serious proposal that was presented by Donald Trump. He's broken every promise that he's presented.
8: House Speaker Mike Johnson on NBC's Meet the Press said the president's proposal may not actually mean cutting checks, but maybe based on policies.
10: Ways to further incentivize and grow the economy and make sure that Americans keep more of their hard-earned dollars.
8: If and however that happens, Speaker Johnson says it's something that will have to be processed in Congress. Grinnell Scott, Fox News.
0: On Wall Street, as oil prices rise again, stock futures are falling more than 100 points for the Dow, more than 500 for the NASDAQ, coming off selling in the market last week. On Sunday Night Football, a giant win.
11: Third and five. Here's Dart swinging out one more time. Singletary in the end zone. Giants touchdown.
0: Jackson Dart threw three TD passes, leading the New York Giants to a season-opening win over the Dallas Cowboys on NBC 28-20, closing out the first Sunday of the season. Tonight, it's Denver versus Kansas City to close out week one. At tennis's U.S. Open, the top seed wins and an American falls just short.
12: It's been 23 years since the last time an American man won a tennis Grand Slam singles title. Andy Roddick at the 2003 U.S. Open. That was less than a year after Ben Shelton was born. And Sunday, the Florida native was in the U.S. Open final himself, taking on top-seeded Alexander Zverev. While Shelton had the crowd behind him, Zverev took each of the first two sets and went on to win it in four, meaning the U.S. and Shelton will have to keep waiting. Greg Thompson, Fox News.
0: And Kyle Larson won the NASCAR Cup playoff race. I'm Dave Anthony. This is Fox News.
6: 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Good evening. A quick listen to what's happening in your local forecast. We do have ourselves some stormy weather in the region. A chance of precipitation throughout tonight with thunderstorms also likely. Low temperatures down to 54 degrees. Monday morning, we still got a good chance of scattered rain showers and thunderstorms. High temperatures eventually on Monday around 80 degrees. And the chance of rain continues on Monday night with a low of 51.
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0: message to Ukraine. I'm Dave Anthony, Fox News. As diesel hits a new record high price this morning, $6.23 per gallon, President Trump is urging Ukraine's president to stop attacking diesel fuel facilities in the war against Russia.
1: This isn't done by the Middle East. This is done by what's happening with Russia and Ukraine. There are plenty of other targets. Don't hit diesel fuel because that's hurting the world.
0: Now, that's the president before leaving Ireland, and this is after Russia attacked Ukraine's train service.
2: Ukraine's railway operator believes the diplomatic train may well have been the intended target. A Russian drone hit a passenger service near the Polish border. Just minutes earlier, a train passed through carrying one-time British Prime Minister Boris Johnson, ex-CIA Director David Petraeus, and other notable figures. Their train left ahead of schedule in response to Russian threats. General Petraeus called the incident terrifying.
0: That's Fox's Jonathan Savage. Back to fuel prices. Oil up another 2%+ today. AAA's national average for regular gas up 16 cents since last Monday. It's $4.31 a gallon. As a meeting Iran was supposed to have today with Oman about the Strait of Hormuz was postponed, while the Iran-backed Houthi rebels continue to disrupt oil shipping in the Red Sea and damaging a pipeline in Saudi Arabia. There's a new push among leaders in artificial technology to put more limits on AI, warning it could get out of control. Led by Anthropic CEO Dario Amodei, who tells CBS Sunday Morning,
3: "What we're building is essentially intelligence. When something's very powerful, then of course it can be used well, and it can also be used for ill."
4: While fellow tech giants Sam Altman and Elon Musk say they agree with Amodei, President Trump on Sunday said his goal is to stay ahead of China because, in his words, whoever wins AI wins.
0: That's Fox's Gernal Scott. 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
0: While President Trump is back in Washington, returning from a weekend trip to Ireland last night, Vice President Vance will hit the road today.
17: Vice President J.D. Vance will visit a welding manufacturer in Olathe, Kansas, a suburb of Kansas City. Vance will also meet with local law enforcement in Kansas City, Missouri, to tout cooperation with his White House anti-fraud task force. The White House credits the task force with stopping more than $50 billion in fraudulent payments. Missouri's congressional map remains in some doubt following a pair of emergency filings at the U.S. Supreme Court from state Republicans trying to overturn lower court rulings blocking more GOP-friendly districts. At the White House, Jared Halpern, Fox News.
0: On Wall Street, that concern about AI is weighing on tech stocks. NASDAQ futures down well over 400 points ahead of this week's trading. And that also could weigh on the market. The Fed's decision this week, the Federal Reserve, is considering an interest rate hike on Wednesday. On Sunday Night Football.
18: Dart to the end zone, likely 2 feet down.
0: Jackson Dart threw two of his three TD passes to Isaiah Likely, leading the New York Giants past the Dallas Cowboys 28-20 on NBC earlier. Detroit beat New Orleans in overtime. The Chicago Bears beat Carolina 59-37. It's the highest scoring Week 1 game in NFL history. The NASCAR Cup playoff race went to overtime at Gateway in Illinois.
19: It's been 23 years since the last time an American man won a tennis Grand Slam singles title. Andy Roddick at the 2003 U.S. Open. That was less than a year after Ben Shelton was born. And Sunday, the Florida native was in the U.S. Open final himself, taking on top-seeded Alexander Zverev. While Shelton had the crowd behind him, Zverev took each of the first two sets and went on to win it in four, meaning the U.S. and Shelton will have to keep waiting.
0: That's Fox's Greg Thompson on the U.S. Open men's final. I'm Dave Anthony, and this is Fox News.
9: 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Good evening. A quick listen to what's happening in your local forecast. We do have ourselves some stormy weather in the region. A chance of precipitation throughout tonight with thunderstorms also likely. Low temperatures down to 54 degrees. Monday morning, we still got a good chance of scattered rain showers and thunderstorms. High temperatures eventually on Monday around 80 degrees. And the chance of rain continues on Monday night with a low of 51.
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0: News. I'm Therese Crowley. President Trump returns from his Irish golf and diplomacy trip with a gift of Irish whiskey, tariff-free, dropping the U.S. tariff. But back in the USA, he's got something to do about the price of diesel that's shot up to $6.23 a gallon, 33 cents from a week ago, says AAA. Calling on Ukraine's President Zelensky to pause strikes on Russian diesel refineries.
1: A lot of the diesel comes, and that's the one where there's a big up. It comes from Russia, and the Russia plants are being hit by Ukraine.
0: But oil supplies also at risk from Houthi rebels hitting a Saudi oil pipeline. In a meeting between Iran's oil neighbors on shipping through the Strait of Hormuz has been called off. Travel Pirates finds domestic vacation demand jumped over 34%. Spots like Las Vegas, D.C., and national parks trumping international travel. 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
6: There's no need to fear.

rose to the flag of the United States of America and to the republic for which it stands, one nation under God, indivisible, with liberty and justice for all.

Amen to that. God bless America and good morning. Welcome to Monday, September the 14th. We've got a big show for you today. Got some new oldies that we're going to be putting into the rotation. And we have got our contests. We've got coffee. That's the most important thing right there. We've got coffee. And before we get the morning ride underway, I'm the captain. He's JR, the keeper of the coffee. And this is a first look at the forecast. For today, a 70% chance of showers and thunderstorms with mostly cloudy skies. Highs are going to be in the upper 70s and low 80s. The winds, however, could gust as high as 20 miles an hour. Tonight, a 50% chance of showers and thunderstorms overnight with mostly cloudy skies. Lows dropping down to around 50. On Tuesday, a continued 50% chance of showers throughout the day with partly sunny skies. Afternoon highs will be right around 80. Winds again could gust as high as 20 miles an hour. On Wednesday, showers likely, possibly a thunderstorm, mostly cloudy with a high, again, near 80 degrees. Chance of rain, 70%. Around the Four Corners today, getting started at 64 degrees in Aztec, 63 in Blanding, 62 in Cortez. In Silverton, 45, Pagosa Springs, 54, Bayfield, 56. And here at the studios, we've got partly cloudy skies. It's 58 degrees. I haven't seen any lightning flash here in the last little bit, so maybe that storm's moved off to the northeast. So pour yourself a cup of coffee. Let's get the day started. Let's get the week started. The weekend's on its way. It's just down the road a bit. It might be here by morning. No, it ain't going to be here by morning. But it's nice to think that way, isn't it?

0: Country Gold from Charlie Pride on this Monday morning. Anybody going to San Antonio? Your brand of country, KRSJ. We're going to take a short break, then the morning ride will continue. We've got music on the way from Brooks and Dunn, some Rick Trevino, and we'll just kind of wing it from there. We haven't figured it out yet, but we will.
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Dr. Time. Rick Trevino on your brand of country, KRSJ. It's the morning ride on a Monday. Good morning. Captain with you till noon. JR in the control room, bright-eyed and bushy-tailed. Looking good this morning, dude. It's 25 minutes after 6. Here's Brian White. So much for pretending. KRSJ.

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2: A 49-year-old Navajo woman visiting Durango from New Mexico is now missing, and that's prompted a statewide missing indigenous persons alert. Fredeline Wilson was last seen late Sunday evening about 6 p.m. She was wearing blue jeans, a blue shirt, and white slippers. She was also carrying a Tommy backpack. Authorities say they're concerned for her safety. If you know anything, please call 911. The Southern Ute Indian tribe and federal officials are now beginning a planning process to develop oil and natural gas resources in the Mancos Shale beneath southwestern Colorado. Project covering about 100,000 acres, about 108,000 acres to be exact, including 64,000 acres of tribal trust minerals. A public meeting is set for September 24, with comments now being accepted by the Bureau of Land Management. For FCB News, I'm Jared Cirillo.
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0: 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Born in the mountains, built on local relationships, and here for the people and businesses that make Durango home. Road work continues on Highway 160 on the south end of Durango. Crews will be working at night, 7 p.m. to 7 a.m., but there will be lane closures, reduced speeds, and full stops are possible. Work also continues on Roosa Avenue in Durango. A lane width of limitations and possible closures will be in effect along Roosa between 9th Street and El Paso Street. And then Avenida del Sol will be closed for underground utility work with a detour in place. And crews will be repainting roadways in and around Durango all throughout this week. You may encounter mobile work zones, temporary lane restrictions, reduced speeds, and brief delays. Make sure to drive safe and enjoy your week.
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0: I'm Gianna Gelosi. President Trump back home after a weekend trip to Ireland. The president causing a stir after his comments on unifying the Irish nation.
1: Such sensitive territory that U.S. presidents have traditionally avoided taking a side on it. And most U.K. leadership on this issue, especially the unionist parties, they really oppose this idea that they see it as giving up territory.
0: That's Fox's Alexandria Hov. Diesel hits a new record high this morning, $6.23 per gallon. President Trump is urging Ukraine's president to stop attacking diesel fuel facilities in the war with Russia.
2: This isn't done by the Middle East. This is done by what's happening with Russia and Ukraine. There are plenty of other targets. Don't hit diesel fuel because that's hurting the world.
0: Oil up another 2%+ today. AAA says the national average for a gallon of regular is $4.31 per gallon. 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
7: Rocky Mount News Network, I'm Teresa Taylor. The Denver Police Department has reopened 13 sexual assault cases following an independent review of work by former Colorado Bureau of Investigation DNA analyst Yvonne Missy Woods, who just received a 10-year prison sentence after pleading guilty to charges including cybercrime and forgery. State data reveals a persistent gender disparity in Colorado, where men account for 78% of the almost 1,300 suicide deaths in 2025. That's a trend that has remained steady for two decades. Experts attribute this gap to several key factors, including men being less likely to report depression and having greater access to firearms. And Colorado's fall foliage is arriving about a week earlier than usual this year, driven largely by severe drought conditions across the state. This premature leaf drop could result in smaller foliage displays and a less vivid, shorter leaf peeping season. I'm Teresa Taylor.
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0: Alan Jackson on your brand of country, 100.5, 104.9 KRSJ. Good morning. We have got, well, out these windows right now, all of a sudden it's mostly cloudy. And a threat of showers in the forecast. Right now it is 57 degrees. 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
0: From the National Weather Service, a 70% chance of showers and thunderstorms with mostly cloudy skies today. Highs are going to be in the upper 70s and low 80s. Winds this afternoon expected to pick up and gust as high as 20 miles an hour. Tonight, a 50% chance of showers and thunderstorms overnight with mostly cloudy skies. Overnight lows right at 50. For tomorrow, a continued 50% chance of showers throughout the day with partly sunny skies. Afternoon highs will peak near 80 degrees. And on Wednesday, showers likely, possibly thunderstorms in the afternoon with mostly cloudy skies. Afternoon highs again near 80 degrees. Chance of rain 70%. Around the four corners at last report, 64 degrees in Aztec, 64 now in Blanding, 63 in Cortez. In Silverton, 45, Pagosa Springs, 55, Bayfield, 55, and here at the studios, it is 5-7, 57 degrees. Stick around, coming up, music on the way from Gloriana, Mark Wills, and Joe Stampley by request.
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Jacob's Ladder, that's Mark Wills on the Morning Ride, your brand of country. 100.5, 104.9 KRSJ. Good morning. 26 after 7 now by request for Larry. 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

0: and the time it takes for this red light to turn green, we'll be back into another long set of your country favorites. 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
1: With your local news updates, I'm Jared Cirillo. Our top story, questions continuing to grow, as well as concern over Durango's planned city hall and police station after a local developer filed a lawsuit over the proposed demolition of a city building. Voters approved $61 million for the project last year, but plans have since changed, including replacing underground parking with a surface lot and building a new police station. A judge recently rejected a temporary demolition order. Actress Cindy Pickett, best known as Ferris Bueller's mom in the Ferris Bueller's Day Off, held an estate sale at her Durango home this past weekend. Pickett was moving and sold furniture, artwork, antiques, and memorabilia, including autographed pictures and the gold sequin dress and scarf she wore to the Emmys in the 1980s. The sale ran Saturday and Sunday. For FCB News, I'm Jared Cirillo.
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Marty Merle Haggard, you got a friend in California on your brand of country, KRSJ. 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The number to call is 970-259-5487. 970-259-5487. Phone lines are on hold until I open the envelope and find out what our question is. It is a fill-in-the-blank, and, oh, I can see her face. I can't think of the name. Here's your question. Fill-in-the-blank. Good one, JR. Airing on ABC television from 1981 to 1989, Dynasty was a popular primetime soap opera. It starred John Forsythe as oil magnate Blake Carrington, Linda Evans as his new wife Crystal, and later on Joan Collins as his former wife Blank. What was the name of Blake Carrington's ex-wife in the television series Dynasty? You think you know the answer? If you do, pick up the phone, give me a call. I can see her face, can't think of the name, still drawing a blank. First person with the right answer gets that $15 gift certificate. The lines are now open.

Trisha Yearwood, I Want to Go Too Far on Your Brand of Country, 100.5, 1049 KRSJ. And we did finally get a winner for our entertainment trivia question this morning. And finally off, got the monkey off his back after about 2 months. Troy Penning, the first caller with the correct answer. He wins it on a soap opera question. You got to ask questions about that, don't you? Anyway, congratulations to Troy. He was the first caller. Got himself that first caller with the correct answer. Got himself that $15 gift certificate to Sunnyside Farms. It's still grilling season, and Sunnyside Farms has your favorite pasture-raised meats, premium seafood, and specialty groceries so you can make the most of your summertime meals. 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Our question this morning, a fill-in-the-blank, airing on ABC television from 1981 to 1989. Dynasty was a popular primetime soap opera that starred John Forsythe as oil magnate Blake Carrington, Linda Evans as his new wife Crystal, and later on Joan Collins as his former wife Blank. Took me a while to come up with it, but I finally did. What was the name of Blake Carrington's ex-wife? Alexis is the name we were looking for. Alexis. Again, congratulations to Troy. We'll do this again tomorrow morning. Be listening for your chance to win. We'll play again. Entertainment trivia right here on Your Brand of Country. 100.5, 1049 KRSJ. 13 minutes now away from 8 o'clock. It's the morning ride with the big dog. Here's Toby Keith.

0: 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Road work continues on Highway 160 on the south end of Durango. Crews will be working at night, 7 p.m. to 7 a.m., but there will be lane closures, reduced speeds, and full stops are possible. Work also continues on Roosa Avenue in Durango. A lane with the limitations and possible closures will be in effect along Roosa between 9th Street and El Paso Street. And then Avenida del Sol will be closed for underground utility work with a detour in place. And crews will be repainting roadways in and around Durango all throughout this week. You may encounter mobile work zones, temporary lane restrictions, reduced speeds, and brief delays. 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
1: Diesel is being driven up by the fact that it's having a hard time coming out of Russia. And that's the case that hurts the world. We got to stop.
0: Saying there are plenty of other targets, but Russian President Putin sending a chilling message of his own, hitting a train in Ukraine right ahead of one carrying former CIA Director David Petraeus and former UK Prime Minister Boris Johnson. President Trump counters the AI doomers, saying, "I'm not downplaying, but it's going to be more good than bad," as four AI leaders informally agree we should pace the frontier. 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
17: Rocky Mountain News Network, I'm Teresa Taylor. CU Boulder enrolled 38,510 students this fall, marking its first overall enrollment decline since 2020. The drop was largely driven by an over 18% plunge in international students, primarily among graduate enrollments. Officials attribute the drop to federal immigration policy changes, increased vetting, and travel uncertainties. The Denver Police Department has reopened 13 sexual assault cases following an independent review of work by former Colorado Bureau of Investigation DNA analyst Yvonne Missy Woods, who just received a 10-year prison sentence after pleading guilty to charges including cybercrime and forgery. And the 2026 Colorado State Fair in Pueblo reached its highest turnout since 2011, welcoming almost 508,000 attendees over its 11-day run for an 18% increase compared to last year's event. I'm Teresa Taylor.
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I just love watching her talk. She's a brilliant conversationalist. T. Graham Brown on The Morning Ride at your brand of country, 100.5, 1049 KRSJ. Good morning. 11 minutes after 8 o'clock, Captain and JR with you all the way until noon. Thanks for making us a part of your day. Here's the Lone Wolf, Waylon Jennings.

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0: one and only Conway Twitty. I see the want to in your eyes on your brand of country, 100.5, 1049 KRSJ. Good morning. We have got mostly cloudy skies right here in the Durango area, at least out the windows I can see through. There's a little bit of sunshine coming from somewhere. And just a little dab of a draft out there, too. Right now it is an even 58 degrees. 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We do have a 70% chance of showers and thunderstorms today with mostly cloudy skies, highs in the upper 70s and low 80s. A 50% chance of showers and thunderstorms overnight with mostly cloudy skies, overnight lows around 50. For tomorrow, a continued 50% chance of showers throughout the day with partly sunny skies, afternoon highs near 80. And on Wednesday, showers likely, in fact, a 70% chance of rain and possibly thunderstorms by the afternoon. Look for mostly cloudy skies and highs again near 80 degrees. Around the Four Corners, 66 in Aztec, 67 in Blanding, 65 in Cortez, in Silverton, 49, Pagosa Springs, 59, Bayfield, 58, and that's what I've got here at the studios, 58 degrees. Stick around, coming up, we got more great country after a short break. The morning ride will come back with Supergroup Alabama and Cody Johnson on KRSJ. Good morning.
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Randy Owen and the boys, she and I, Supergroup Alabama, your brand of country, KRSJ. Good morning. Taking us up to FCB local headlines, here's Cody Johnson from the request line. Just can't buy that kind of dirt cheap.

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3: A 49-year-old Navajo woman visiting Durango from New Mexico is now missing, and that's prompted a statewide missing indigenous persons alert. Fredeline Wilson was last seen late Sunday evening about 6 p.m. She was wearing blue jeans, a blue shirt, and white slippers. She was also carrying a Tommy backpack. Authorities say they're concerned for her safety. If you know anything, please call 911. The Southern Ute Indian tribe and federal officials are now beginning a planning process to develop oil and natural gas resources in the Mancos Shale beneath southwestern Colorado. Project covering about 100,000 acres, about 108,000 acres to be exact, including 64,000 acres of tribal trust minerals. A public meeting is set for September 24th, with comments now being accepted by the Bureau of Land Management. For FCB News, I'm Jared Cirillo.
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Old Country himself, Mark Chestnut. 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It's 24 minutes now away from 9 o'clock. Glad to have you along. It's the captain, JR, and Kip Moore. He's got the beer money. We're going to hang with him.

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1: I want to talk a little bit more about Butch Cassidy. Most everybody knows that he was a famous bank robber. His first bank he had the Wild Bunch Gang robbed was in Telluride. They robbed the San Miguel Valley Bank of $21,000 back in 1889, and they fled to the hole in the wall, the Brown's Hole, which is right on the Colorado-Utah border, and that was their hideout. That was a hideout for a lot of cattle rustlers and outlaws back in the 1880s. I didn't know until I was talking to my friend, local historian Scott Perez, that Butch also spent a lot of time right around here.
2: And they went down Weber Canyon there outside of Mancos. Years ago, there was an older gentleman there who talked about how his uncle used to keep horses there for them. So when they were on the run, they could come in, swap out horses, and continue on their way.
1: Did your guy ever talk about the kind of trouble you'd get into if they found out you were supplying fresh horses to Butch and Sundance?
2: Other than the Pinkertons, you probably weren't going to get in any trouble at all, because Butch and Sundance were well known for freely spending their money.
1: Uh-huh.
2: And one of the stories was about when they went to one of their places where a man would shelter them. They sponsored a huge Thanksgiving dinner for all the people in the area. So they were kind of like real popular amongst normal people.
0: Huck Finn is part of Durango's history as a local business for 30 years. They work and live in this community they love. 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

Howard and Dave, the Bellamy Brothers, you'll never be sorry as long as you keep it right here on your brand of country, KRSJ. 14 minutes away from 9 o'clock, here's Lori Morgan, except for Monday on the morning ride.

0: 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Road work continues on Highway 160 on the south end of Durango. Crews will be working at night, 7 p.m. to 7 a.m., but there will be lane closures, reduced speeds, and full stops are possible. Work also continues on Roosa Avenue in Durango. A lane with limitations and possible closures will be in effect along Roosa between 9th Street and El Paso Street. And then Avenida del Sol will be closed for underground utility work with a detour in place. And crews will be repainting roadways in and around Durango all throughout this week. You may encounter mobile work zones, temporary lane restrictions, reduced speeds, and brief delays. Make sure to drive safe and enjoy your week.
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0: Hey, Rocky, watch me pull a rabbit out of my hat. 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Nothing up my sleeve. Presto!
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Harold, Phil, Don, and Lou, the Statler Brothers, and the Class of 57 on your brand of country, KRSJ. Our next stop is 9 o'clock in Fox News. That's on the other side of Gary Gene Watson on the Morning Ride.

0: News, I'm Gianna Gelosi. After years of explosive growth, the four biggest AI companies now say they want to pump the brakes and put safety first.
1: White House tech advisor David Sacks is saying to companies, well, start by managing your products. He wrote on X, I don't see what you see in the lab. If the unreleased models are scary enough that you think you should slow down, I support your decision to be responsible, but stop pretending you need someone else's permission.
0: Fox's Alexandria Hoff, Iran-backed militants trying to take over another oil shipping channel.
2: They are attacking Saudi Arabia, Saudi infrastructure, Saudi oil pipelines, Saudi shipping, and they are gaining territory all along this key strait. If they get that, it could be a real logjam. So far, Yemen forces, the government forces, have been unable to dislodge these Houthi fighters.
0: That is Fox's Steve Harrigan. Now, diesel hit a record high this morning of $6.23 per gallon. 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
15: Rocky Mountain News Network, I'm Teresa Taylor. CU Boulder enrolled 38,510 students this fall, marking its first overall enrollment decline since 2020. The drop was largely driven by an over 18% plunge in international students, primarily among graduate enrollments. Officials attribute the drop to federal immigration policy changes, increased vetting, and travel uncertainties. The Denver Police Department has reopened 13 sexual assault cases following an independent review of work by former Colorado Bureau of Investigation DNA analyst Yvonne Missy Woods, who just received a 10-year prison sentence after pleading guilty to charges including cybercrime and forgery. And the 2026 Colorado State Fair in Pueblo reached its highest turnout since 2011, welcoming almost 508,000 attendees over its 11-day run for an 18% increase compared to last year's event. I'm Teresa Taylor.
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Randy Travis, Out of My Bones on your brand of country, 100.5, 104.9 KRSJ. It's 12 minutes after 9 o'clock on this Monday morning. Good morning. Captain with you on the morning ride, along with JR, the control room, who is brewing our last pot of coffee of the morning. I can already smell it. Here's Ella Langley.

0: Don't be crossing over that borderline. Borderline. Here's why.
1: Don't let me cross her tonight.
0: If Conway don't want to do it, it don't need to be done. 19 minutes after 9 o'clock on this Monday morning. Good morning. We've got mostly cloudy, if not completely overcast skies in the Durango area, of course, depending on which window you look out. And right now it is not a bad 62 degrees. From the National Weather Service, a 70% chance of showers and thunderstorms is with us for today. Under mostly cloudy skies, highs will be in the upper 70s and low 80s. Tonight, a 50% chance of showers and thunderstorms. Otherwise, mostly cloudy with overnight lows right around 50. For tomorrow, a continued 50% chance of showers throughout the day with partly sunny skies and afternoon highs near 80. On Wednesday, showers likely, possibly a thunderstorm. A 70% chance of rain with mostly cloudy skies and highs again near 80. Around the Four Corners, it's 71 in Aztec, 65 in Blanding, 65 in Cortez. In Silverton, light rain, 47 at last report. Agosto Springs, 60, Bayfield, 61. And here at the studios, mostly cloudy to overcast, it's 62 degrees. 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
4: Durango Parks and Recreation is hosting a new summer stargaze program. Explore the night sky using telescopes, binoculars, and a laser-guided sky tour. Participants will see the moon and identify constellations, planets, and other celestial wonders. The next ones are September 15th and 17th at 9 p.m. Signups can be completed through the Durango Parks and Rec website. This will be a relaxed, family-friendly night you won't want to miss. Bring the family to enjoy bilingual stories and songs in Spanish and English, followed by a community meal. This free family program takes place outdoors on the Durango Public Library's patio and in the Children's Zone. Hora de Cuentos Familiar Bilingüe takes place at 5 p.m. on Wednesday, September 16th. Discovered in 1937 amid a surge of pot hunting in the American Southwest, the False Creek Rock Shelters in Durango quickly became one of the most significant archaeological sites in the region. At 6 p.m. on Wednesday, September 16th, experts in chronometry, rock art, bioarchaeology, and material culture will come together to discuss the site. Don Mulhern and Mona Charles will discuss their book that re-examines the site with fresh perspectives, advanced methodologies, and crucial tribal consultation. It takes place at the Durango Public Library. 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The next one is at 5:30 p.m. on September 17th. This is an informal setting where all language levels are welcome. The Durango Public Library is located at 1900 East 3rd Avenue.
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2: With your local news updates, I'm Jared Cirillo. Our top story, questions continuing to grow, as well as concern over Durango's planned city hall and police station after a local developer filed a lawsuit over the proposed demolition of a city building. Voters approved $61 million for the project last year, but plans have since changed, including replacing underground parking with a surface lot and building a new police station. A judge recently rejected a temporary demolition order. Actress Cindy Pickett, best known as Ferris Bueller's mom in the Ferris Bueller's Day Off, held an estate sale at her Durango home this past weekend. Pickett was moving and sold furniture, artwork, antiques, and memorabilia, including autographed pictures and the gold sequin dress and scarf she wore to the Emmys in the 1980s. The sale ran Saturday and Sunday. For FCB News, I'm Jared Cirillo.
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Good morning, 20 minutes away from 10 o'clock, and time for Ridiculously Random Trivia. If you're the first caller with the correct answer to our Ridiculously Random Trivia question, we've got a $15 gift certificate for you. Tonkel's Fixins, across from Rotary Park, perfecting the art of comfort food. The number to call is 970-259-5487. 970-259-5487. Phone lines are on hold until I open the envelope and get our question out, which is what I'm going to do right about now. Ouch. Multiple choice question. Here it is. Listen close. In what decade did we see the first personal computer get introduced to the marketplace? 1970s, 1980s, or 1990s? Which one do you think it was? You got an idea? If you think you know, pick up the phone and give me a call. First person with the right answer is going to get that $15 gift certificate to Uncle's Fix-Ins. The phone lines are now open. Here's Larry Boone.

A hard time taking the easy way out. Larry Boone on your brand of country. 100.5, 1049 KRSJ. And congratulations to Jerry McGahey this morning. Vaztec, he's the first caller with the correct answer to our ridiculously random

trivia question. Got a $15 gift certificate to Uncle's Fixins on the north side of the VFW across from Rotary Park. Don't let the parking lot construction get in between you and some of the best, freshest foods, desserts, and beverages you've ever had. Just step around it. Uncle's Fixins, always perfecting the art of comfort food. Our question this morning, multiple choice. In what decade did we see the first personal computer get introduced to the marketplace? Was it the 1970s, the 1980s, or the 1990s? It was the 1980s. Again, congratulations to Jerry. We're doing it again tomorrow morning, so meet us back here again. This time, be listening for your chance to win. Ridiculously random trivia right here on your brand of country, 100.5, 1049 KRSJ. 15 minutes away from 10 o'clock, it's the morning ride with the captain, JR, and Josh Turner. Just turn your radio on. Enjoy the day. Lay low if you want.

0: 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Don't sweat the hottest days of the year. 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Road work continues on Highway 160 on the south end of Durango. Crews will be working at night, 7 p.m. to 7 a.m., but there will be lane closures, reduced speeds, and full stops are possible. Work also continues on Roosa Avenue in Durango. A lane with limitations and possible closures will be in effect along Roosa between 9th Street and El Paso Street. And then Avenida del Sol will be closed for underground utility work with a detour in place. And crews will be repainting roadways in and around Durango all throughout this week. You may encounter mobile work zones, temporary lane restrictions, reduced speeds, and brief delays. Make sure to drive safe and enjoy your week.
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0: News. I'm Therese Crowley. Now in future worries, Vice President Vance addressing AI doomers on a campaign swing to Olathe, Kansas.
1: But it's something that we're concerned by, but we want to make sure that we actually regulate smartly and we're thoughtful about the risk here. So there are obviously risks to AI. There are some benefits to AI.
0: Four AI leaders agree we should pace the frontier. The price of diesel up to $6.23 a gallon, says AAA. The president calls on Ukraine to stop hitting Russian diesel oil refineries, while the Iran-backed Houthis threaten Saudi Arabia's oil pipeline. Interior Secretary Burgum at the G20 Energy Summit in Houston tells Fox we've got options.
2: Venezuelan crude flowing now today, you know, to the Gulf of America coast refineries. It's just, let's remember, 9 months ago, that Venezuelan oil was flowing to China.
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0: Rocky Mount News Network, I'm Teresa Taylor. The Denver Police Department has reopened 13 sexual assault cases following an independent review of work by former Colorado Bureau of Investigation DNA analyst Yvonne Missy Woods, who just received a 10-year prison sentence after pleading guilty to charges including cybercrime and forgery. State data reveals a persistent gender disparity in Colorado, where men account for 78% of the almost 1,300 suicide deaths in 2025. That's a trend that has remained steady for two decades. Experts attribute this gap to several key factors, including men being less likely to report depression and having greater access to firearms. And Colorado's fall foliage is arriving about a week earlier than usual this year, driven largely by severe drought conditions across the state. This premature leaf drop could result in smaller foliage displays and a less vivid, shorter leaf peeping season. I'm Teresa Taylor.
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2: From the National Weather Service, there is a 70% chance of showers and thunderstorms today under mostly cloudy skies, highs peaking in the upper 70s and low 80s. Winds could gust as high as 20 miles an hour. Tonight, a 50% chance of showers and thunderstorms overnight under mostly cloudy skies. Overnight lows will fall to around 50. Tomorrow, a continued 50% chance of rain throughout the day with partly sunny skies, highs near 80. On Wednesday, showers likely and possibly thunderstorms in the afternoon. A 70% chance of rain with mostly cloudy skies and highs again near 80 degrees.
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The big dog, Toby Keith, God lover on your brand of country, KRSJ. It's the morning ride. It's 26 minutes, 27 minutes now after 10 o'clock with Easton Corbin, just like clockwork. KRSJ.

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And she said, "You're not gonna do this anymore." She said, "I'm gonna hire a wino to decorate our home.

She said, just bring those Friday paychecks and I'll cash them all right here. And I'll keep on tap for all your friends, their favorite kind of beer. And for you, I'll always keep in stock those soft aluminum cans. And when you're feeling macho, you can crush them like a man. She said, we'll rip out all the carpet and put sawdust on the floor.

David Frizzell, going to hire a wino on your brand of country, KRSJ, off the request line. We got another one from the request line. Here are the Statler Brothers and Charlotte's Web on the Morning Ride, KRSJ.

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I want to tell you how wrong I've been, and I won't do it again. 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I hope I don't embarrass you too much here in front of all your friends.

now on, I'm gonna be the kind of man that you can lean on. And when the waters of life get a little too

0: News, I'm Gianna Gelosi. The White House is weighing in after leaders in AI call for a slowdown in the industry.
1: A strong and smart president is the only control or guardrails AI needs, President Trump says, pushing back on calls for slowing down the development of the technology. In a social media post, the president says there is a sick conspiracy going on against AI and data centers, and the only one happy about it is China. Aboard Air Force One, President Trump says he is not downplaying AI's risk.
2: You know, it's going to be more good than bad, but by a lot.
0: Fox's Jared Halpern. The Senate returns to work today, but will Mitch McConnell show up?
3: The Senate hasn't convened since early August. McConnell's been gone since mid-June. He was hospitalized after a fall. He also developed pneumonia.
0: It's Fox's Chad Pergram. Kentucky Governor Andy Beshear chastised McConnell for a lack of updates. 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
7: Rocky Mount News Network, I'm Teresa Taylor. CU Boulder enrolled 38,510 students this fall, marking its first overall enrollment decline since 2020. The drop was largely driven by an over 18% plunge in international students, primarily among graduate enrollments. Officials attribute the drop to federal immigration policy changes, increased vetting, and travel uncertainties. The Denver Police Department has reopened 13 sexual assault cases following an independent review of work by former Colorado Bureau of Investigation DNA analyst Yvonne Missy Woods, who just received a 10-year prison sentence after pleading guilty to charges including cybercrime and forgery. And the 2026 Colorado State Fair in Pueblo reached its highest turnout since 2011, welcoming almost 508,000 attendees over its 11-day run for an 18% increase compared to last year's event. I'm Teresa Taylor.
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0: Hard on the Men, Sylvia, on your brand of country, 100.5, 104.9 KRSJ. And we are into the final hour of the morning ride. Captain with you till noon, JR, for another, half hour or so. These are the Oak Ridge Boys in the Y'all Come Back Saloon on KRSJ.
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0: From the National Weather Service, there is a 70% chance of showers and thunderstorms today under mostly cloudy skies, highs peaking in the upper 70s and low 80s. Winds could gust as high as 20 miles an hour. Tonight, a 50% chance of showers and thunderstorms overnight. Under mostly cloudy skies, overnight lows will fall to around 50. Tomorrow, a continued 50% chance of rain throughout the day with partly sunny skies, highs near 80. On Wednesday, showers likely and possibly thunderstorms in the afternoon. A 70% chance of rain with mostly cloudy skies and highs again near 80 degrees.
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Why, lady, why? Gary Moore is kicking off another long set of Your Brand of Country on this Monday morning. Good morning, 25 after 11. It is the morning ride. Captain with you. And Matresa Burr, baby, walk on. Get you some exercise. KRSJ.

The soul of a honky-tonk woman. That's Mel McDaniel and Oklahoma Wind on Your Brand of Country, KRSJ. And there goes JR. I thought he'd be here longer, but he trusts me, I guess, for about 25 minutes to hold the fort. We'll do what we can. Here's Susie Boggess. You can't deal with the aces. Think I won't play on KRSJ.

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1: KRSJ.

Yeah, that's just what I need. She'll come back as another woman. That's Tanya Tucker on your brand of country, 100.5, 1049, KRSJ. And that'll wrap it up for me. JR's gone. I'm headed to South Camp in just a few minutes. But we'll both be back tomorrow morning. Hopefully you can join us. You bring the coffee, we'll bring the country, and we will get a Tuesday rolling for you. Until then, have a great Monday afternoon. Get out there and live it while you can. This ain't no dress rehearsal.

0: I'm Therese Crowley. President Trump posting the failing nation of Iran wants to make a deal quickly and badly. I will determine whether or not the USA will choose to engage. The price of diesel up to $6.23 a gallon, says AAA, while the Iran-backed Houthis threaten Saudi Arabia's oil transport. President Trump tells AI doomers, I'm not downplaying, but it's going to be more good than bad. Vice President Vance says the key is regulation.
1: We obviously have a lot of folks on both sides of the aisle with a strong opinion, but any regulatory regime, you'd like, ideally, Congress and the White House to agree on it so that we actually are able to make it stick. And so that we actually get some real consensus behind it.
0: Costumer to the stars, the legendary Bob Mackey has died, age 87, known as the Sultan of Sequins for dressing the greats from Diana Ross to Cher and Carol Burnett to Elton John. 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
5: A 49-year-old Navajo woman visiting Durango from New Mexico is now missing, and that's prompted a statewide missing indigenous persons alert. Fredeline Wilson was last seen late Sunday evening about 6 p.m. She was wearing blue jeans, a blue shirt, and white slippers. She was also carrying a Tommy backpack. Authorities say they're concerned for her safety. If you know anything, please call 911. The Southern Ute Indian tribe and federal officials are now beginning a planning process to develop oil and natural gas resources in the Mancos Shale beneath southwestern Colorado. The project, covering about 100,000 acres, about 108,000 acres to be exact, including 64,000 acres of tribal trust minerals. A public meeting is set for September 24th, with comments now being accepted by the Bureau of Land Management. For FCB News, I'm Jared Cirillo.
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0: From the National Weather Service, there is a 70% chance of showers and thunderstorms today under mostly cloudy skies, highs peaking in the upper 70s and low 80s. Winds could gust as high as 20 miles an hour. Tonight, a 50% chance of showers and thunderstorms overnight under mostly cloudy skies. Overnight lows will fall to around 50. Tomorrow, a continued 50% chance of rain throughout the day with partly sunny skies, highs near 80. On Wednesday, showers likely and possibly thunderstorms in the afternoon. A 70% chance of rain with mostly cloudy skies and highs again near 80 degrees.
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2: My pappy said, son, you're gonna drive me to drinking if you don't stop driving that hot rod Lincoln. You heard the story of the hot rod race when the Fords and the Lincolns were setting the pace. That story is true, I'm here to say, cause I was driving that Model A. It's got a Lincoln motor and it's really souped up, and that Model A body makes it look like a pup. It's got 8 cylinders and used them all. Got overdrive, just won't stall. With 4 bow carbs and a dual exhaust and 411 gears, you can really get lost. Got safety tubes, but I ain't scared. The brakes are good, the tires fair. Pulled out of San Pedro late one night. The moon and the stars were shining bright. We was driving up old Grapevine Hill, passing cars like they were standing.

All of a sudden, in a wink of an eye, a Cadillac sedan passed us by. I said, boys, that's a mark for me. By then, the taillight was all you could see. Now, the fellas all ribbed me for being behind, so I thought I'd make that Lincoln unwind. Took my foot off the gas, and man alive, I shoved it on down into overdrive. Well, I wound it up to 110. My speedometer said that I'd hit top end. My foot was glued like lead to the floor. That's all there is. There ain't no more. Now, the boys all thought that I'd lost my sense, and them telephone poles looked like a picket fence. They said, slow down. I see spots. The lines on the road just look like dots. We took a corner, sideswiped the truck, and I crossed my fingers just for luck. My fenders was clicking the guardrail post, and the guy beside me was white as a ghost.

Smoke was coming from out of the back when I started the game on that Cadillac. I knew I could catch him and I thought I could pass. Don't you know by then we'd be low on gas. I had flames coming from out of the side. You can feel the tension, man, what a ride. I said, look out, boys, I got a license to fly. And that caddy pulled over and let us by. Now all of a sudden she started to knock it down in the dip. She started to rock and I looked in the mirror. Red light was blinking. Them cops was after my hot rod Lincoln. 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And he said, son, you're gonna drive me to drinking if you don't stop driving that hot rod Lincoln.

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0: John Saucier, Vice President J.D. Vance, announcing in Kansas City, Missouri today, the Trump administration is banning more than 800,000 people from getting support from the federal government. The vice president says these bans are tied to fraudulent small business loans from the federal government during the pandemic.
1: If you screwed the American taxpayer, the federal government is now going to say you're cut off, no more, you shouldn't be applying anymore, and if you do apply, you're no longer able to get those benefits.
0: New York City is leading a lawsuit against the administration over a new rule that would allow the government to deny green cards to immigrants using government-funded programs. New York Attorney General Letitia James cited similar legal action taken under the first Trump administration.
2: When the first Trump administration dramatically expanded the public charge rule, New York challenged it in court. We won, and we intend to win again.
0: The new rule would take effect Friday. 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
7: Rocky Mountain News Network, I'm Teresa Taylor. CU Boulder enrolled 38,510 students this fall, marking its first overall enrollment decline since 2020. The drop was largely driven by an over 18% plunge in international students, primarily among graduate enrollments. Officials attribute the drop to federal immigration policy changes, increased vetting, and travel uncertainties. The Denver Police Department has reopened 13 sexual assault cases following an independent review of work by former Colorado Bureau of Investigation DNA analyst Yvonne Missy Woods, who just received a 10-year prison sentence after pleading guilty to charges including cybercrime and forgery. And the 2026 Colorado State Fair in Pueblo reached its highest turnout since 2011, welcoming almost 508,000 attendees over its 11-day run for an 18% increase compared to last year's event. I'm Teresa Taylor.
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0: Hey folks, this is Tracy Byrd. 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
2: From the National Weather Service, there is a 70% chance of showers and thunderstorms today under mostly cloudy skies, highs peaking in the upper 70s and low 80s. Winds could gust as high as 20 miles an hour. Tonight, a 50% chance of showers and thunderstorms overnight under mostly cloudy skies. Overnight lows will fall to around 50. Tomorrow, a continued 50% chance of rain throughout the day with partly sunny skies, highs near 80. On Wednesday, showers likely and possibly thunderstorms in the afternoon. A 70% chance of rain with mostly cloudy skies and highs again near 80 degrees.
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He said the judge will be here any day. The jailer had a wife, and let me tell you, she was awful. But she brought that hot bologna every day. And after 7 days, she got to looking so much better. I asked her if she'd like to run away.

0: Hey, y'all, this is Joe Nichols, and this is the place where the music never stops.
1: Gonna take a sweet sip of whatever lies fixing. It's a good day for living.
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0: News. I'm Paul Stevens. There are more concerns across the U.S. about the growth and possible dangers surrounding artificial intelligence. Vice President J.D. Vance saying the administration is listening.
1: But something that we're concerned by, but we want to make sure that we actually regulate smartly, and we're thoughtful about the risk here. So there are obviously risks to AI. There are some benefits to AI.
0: The Trump White House announcing that it's banning more than 800,000 people accused of getting fraudulent small business loans during the COVID-19 pandemic from getting any further support from the feds.
2: We know who you are. We will claw back the money, and where warranted, we will refer you to law enforcement so that you can face the jail time that you deserve.
0: Small Business Administration Administrator Kelly Loeffler earlier today in Kansas City. 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
6: Rocky Mountain News Network, I'm Teresa Taylor. The Denver Police Department has reopened 13 sexual assault cases following an independent review of work by former Colorado Bureau of Investigation DNA analyst Yvonne Missy Woods, who just received a 10-year prison sentence after pleading guilty to charges including cybercrime and forgery. State data reveals a persistent gender disparity in Colorado, where men account for 78% of the almost 1,300 suicide deaths in 2025. That's a trend that has remained steady for two decades. Experts attribute this gap to several key factors, including men being less likely to report depression and having greater access to firearms. And Colorado's fall foliage is arriving about a week earlier than usual this year, driven largely by severe drought conditions across the state. This premature leaf drop could result in smaller foliage displays and a less vivid, shorter leaf peeping season. I'm Teresa Taylor.
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8: From the National Weather Service, there is a 70% chance of showers and thunderstorms today under mostly cloudy skies, highs peaking in the upper 70s and low 80s. Winds could gust as high as 20 miles an hour. Tonight, a 50% chance of showers and thunderstorms overnight under mostly cloudy skies. Overnight lows will fall to around 50. Tomorrow, a continued 50% chance of rain throughout the day with partly sunny skies, highs near 80. On Wednesday, showers likely and possibly thunderstorms in the afternoon. A 70% chance of rain with mostly cloudy skies and highs again near 80 degrees.
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0: News. I'm John Saucier. The trade war between the United States and Canada is ramping up. Vice President J.D. Vance claims the tariff war will help Americans.
1: This is going to lead to a place that's much better for American workers. I think, frankly, much better for Canadian workers, too. But they've got to be more fair.
0: The United States setting 50% tariffs on a range of Canadian goods after trade talks collapsed last month. That led to Canada setting retaliatory tariffs on American goods. The Trump administration says they're banning more than 800,000 people accused of getting fraudulent small business loans during the pandemic from getting further support from the federal government. Attorney General Todd Blanche says there have also been a number of arrests made over the last 2 months.
2: So far, we've charged over 80 individuals tied to this theft of $245 million.
0: Many Democrats have accused the Trump administration of finding excuses to slash federal funding to Democrat-led states. 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
17: Rocky Mount News Network, I'm Teresa Taylor. CU Boulder enrolled 38,510 students this fall, marking its first overall enrollment decline since 2020. The drop was largely driven by an over 18% plunge in international students, primarily among graduate enrollments. Officials attribute the drop to federal immigration policy changes, increased vetting, and travel uncertainties. The Denver Police Department has reopened 13 sexual assault cases following an independent review of work by former Colorado Bureau of Investigation DNA analyst Yvonne Missy Woods, who just received a 10-year prison sentence after pleading guilty to charges including cybercrime and forgery. And the 2026 Colorado State Fair in Pueblo reached its highest turnout since 2011, welcoming almost 508,000 attendees over its 11-day run for an 18% increase compared to last year's event. I'm Teresa Taylor.
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6: From the National Weather Service, there is a 70% chance of showers and thunderstorms today under mostly cloudy skies, highs peaking in the upper 70s and low 80s. Winds could gust as high as 20 miles an hour. Tonight, a 50% chance of showers and thunderstorms overnight under mostly cloudy skies. Overnight lows will fall to around 50. Tomorrow, a continued 50% chance of rain throughout the day with partly sunny skies, highs near 80. On Wednesday, showers likely and possibly thunderstorms in the afternoon. A 70% chance of rain with mostly cloudy skies and highs again near 80 degrees.
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Well, today, on this Monday, September 14th, for your Real Country Spotlight, we talk about Carrie Underwood. As it was on this day back in 2009 that Carrie Underwood became the queen of the decade, of the 2000 to 2010 decade. It was on this day back in 2009 that Carrie Underwood released Cowboy Casanova. That was the lead single from her third studio album, Play On. And the song became the fastest climbing single in Carrie Underwood's career, jumped to number one on the charts. Additionally, the song gave Carrie Underwood the most top 10 hits on the country charts that decade, 2000 to 2010. She had 10 top 10 singles, the most of anybody in that decade, followed closely, though, by Faith Hill and Martina McBride, who each had 9 top 10 hits within that decade. But it was on this day, back in 2009, that Carrie Underwood became the undisputed queen of the country charts from 2000 to 2010, that decade, with her hit Cowboy Casanova jumping to number one on the charts. Well, we'll give it a listen now on your Real Country Spotlight, brought to you by Farmers Fresh Market in Ignacio. And here is Cowboy Casanova by Carrie Underwood on KRSJ, your brand of country.

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